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Asked you once, asked you twice now. There's lipstick on your collar. You say she's just a friend now.

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0: 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M&M hits.
1: Would you rescue me? Would you get my back? Would you take my call when I start to crack? Would you rescue me? Would you rescue me? Would you rescue me when I'm by myself?